zone. 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I need you to know that in order for you to get to that next level, the one thing you need to do to go where you've never gone before. Change the way you think. Where your focus goes.

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What's wrong with you? I sit in a box where the owners do. A boss is a role that I've grown into.

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1: Sezona treća. 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Reality check, give you some pure Croatian funk.
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2: It's easy, huh?
3: Your turn?
2: Yeah. Money.
3: Huh?
2: What you gonna do?
3: I'm done as I've seen
2: it. Oh, huh? Beautiful.
3: Hey, I shall let you.
2: Nuclear, man.
3: Nuclear keeper.
2: Fusion, you know.
3: Have a good look over.
2: Are you gonna suck? Don't suck, man. Yeah, that's right. You don't suck. Mucho bueno, hombre. Siempre. Sweet mama. Woohoo! Man, Puerto Rico.

till you kiss me there. No, I never liked windy cities, but I think maybe when you're with me, I like everywhere.